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2: 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Crashed all there, Carinut Road westbound after Main Street, Balcutta. The right lane is blocked, a little busy in the area, so allow for a safe merge. Mitchell southbound, oh, you know, doing all right. Maybe a few cars around Burns Beach Road. No dramas. Kwinana, Grand Farmer Freeway or the North Bridge Tunnel. 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
5: Rightio, that crash is still there in Balcatta, Carinut Road, westbound after Main Street. Be mindful of that one. Continue to allow for a safe merge. Mitchell southbound under speed, Burns Beach Road, but the rest of the way into the city and on Kwinana Freeway, travelling beautifully this morning. Touchwood. Maybe a light change on East Parade at Graham Farmer Freeway in East Perth, and the same for Stirling Highway, Stirling Road and Claremont. 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
5: 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Watch out for a crash through Currumbine along Shenton Avenue northbound. The entry to Mitchell Freeway, that is closed. Police are on site. Drive carefully through the area. Still a broken down bus in Lexia as well. Tonkin Highway southbound at the promenade. The right emergency lane blocked and the breakdown's cleared in Stirling. No delays along Mitchell Freeway southbound. The

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0: kid.
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2: Why are you eating dry noodles?
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1: And why did you?
0: My mum's from Northern England. Yeah. No idea.
1: I reckon
0: my dad
1: you got
0: would
1: into
0: try
1: food
0: and get
1: early.
0: Me into
1: I've
0: nice
1: seen
0: stuff.
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0: 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And then got them in, got a ton of choir takes, loads of vocal layers. It's so beautiful.
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0: despacito. 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
2: 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Thank you for joining us, Alex Dyson. 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

0: pirate.
1: Yeah, basically.
0: Based on her unkempt hair.
1: Yeah, yep, exactly right. And I've come to realise it's not the first time I've done it either, because I also offended another mum at trial care drop-off. There was a pyjama day and one of the other mums was wearing one of those. They were like really in fashion a couple of years ago, like the two-piece top and shorts that are like matching.
2: Okay.
1: And so all the kids are in their pajamas and I said, oh, Sunny's mum's getting involved too.
2: it's the same gear every time as well, Morgan. You keep doing the same game.
0: Just shots firing at everyone.
1: I know, right?
0: Oh, my gosh.
1: You can't wear matching stripes. That screams pajamas to me.
0: Oh, Morgan, well, remind me never to turn up at drop-off near you, ever.
1: I know. First mum's dreads were gone the following week, too. It's not the worst. They live opposite her as well, so I see her almost daily.
0: Well done, Morgan. Thank you so much.
1: All right, thanks, guys.
2: Gosh, it's so good having our listeners on the podcast. If you'd like to, make sure you're replying to the questions we chuck up on our Instagram story, matt.n.alex. If you see that little red circle glowing, jump on and see if you've got a story for us.
0: Yes, welcome back to Matt and Alex podcast. Now, Bron, you had a little something you wanted to tell us.
2: Friday producer Bron content. We love this, Bron.
3: Yes.
2: What's been going on?
3: Well, as you know, I first want to start it by saying I love you guys.
0: Oh dear. Now,
2: I've seen this before. Bron has headed down to the local delicatessen and found herself a little compliment sandwich to hit us with the good news, slip in something negative, but finish on a delicious slice of compliments.
0: I don't feel good about this. I feel like she's made a little compliment sandwich, and while we take a yummy little bite, she's going to wallop us with the whole tuna of truth, some terrible, stinking fact that we don't want to hear. What's happening, Bron?
3: So we changed the branding about a month ago.
2: Yeah, you're right. Matt and Alex All Day Breakfast became Matt and Alex the podcast, and it's looking green, it's looking good.
3: Looking great. The only problem has been, and there was one at the start of this episode, there's been a couple slip-ups.
0: Yes, it is a beautiful Tuesday for you here. Matt and Alex All Day Breakfast, Alex Dyson. sugar.
2: We'll get into all of that and more here today on Matt and Alex All Day Breakfast.
0: No.
2: Oh, no!
0: Thank you very much for listening to Matt and Alex All Day Breakfast.
3: Matt, you did it again.
0: Oh, no.
3: Now, that's about half of what you've done. There's been about double that.
0: Yes, yes. Go on.
3: Okay, so, yeah, you know, just a few of us had something that we want to say to you.
4: 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It's Matt and Alex, the all-day breakfast podcast for your early morning.
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0: to live in his van until he can prove that he is able to have some sort of, I guess, ability to support himself, interest in supporting himself. Don't take on the responsibility of him because he is just a giant man child.
1: And if it doesn't suit his image, then he needs to be able to be financially responsible and pay for the image that he wants.
0: Yeah, agree.
1: Oh, agree. That one actually. Oh.
0: I know. And I love that you're fired up about it because I, you know, reading the last part of that, breaking up with him isn't what I want.
1: Which help.

I read this and I was like, I understand why you feel uncomfortable, and I feel as though we could demonize the boyfriend, but I actually just don't think he's done anything that wrong in this instance. You brought up that you were concerned about it. He told her straight away. He got more of her stuff out of the house. I do think that there is obviously a lot of proximity that's happening here. I mean, sounds like they were only broken up for maybe a month or two when you guys got together. So like, she'd just moved out. She'd left shit at the house. Of course, as a new girlfriend, that's going to make you feel a bit weird, but that's not his fault. Like, that's just, it just so happened that you met so close in time. I would say,

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1: Oh my God! What you gonna
0: do? 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
10: 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At Spotlight, it's what you make it.
11: 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Sol is running the aircon, so I've left it on in the lounge for you.
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3: 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Gotta hit the road. Gotta hit the road.

Hey there, it's the big Texan Mason Cox from the Fremantle Dockers, and can you believe they're actually going to let me take over at Mix 94.5? We're going to get on Taylor Swift because she's one of my favorite artists, and shout out on the new marriage on Mix 94.5. Turn it up. Elizabeth.

0: Salami, it all comes down to this. Will Freo win the grand final? Let's pump you up with a hit from our Princess of Pop performing live at the big game.
1: Hey, this is Kylie on Mix 94.5.